0: I like the season. I like fall. I don't want to bother the ghosts because they can exist and that's fine, but they're going to exist over there. I'm going to exist over here. We can be cool.
1: Well, they don't exist.
0: They don't?
1: They're dead.
0: Or they do. Oh, well, you know what I mean.
1: Yeah. So much to do and so much to eat. 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

0: I like this season. I like fall. I don't want to bother the ghosts because they can exist and that's fine, but they're going to exist over there. I'm going to exist over here. We can be cool.
1: Well, they don't exist.
0: They don't?
1: They're dead.
0: Or they do?
1: They're
0: dead. Oh, well, you know what I mean.
1: Yeah.
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0: Happily Ever After begins with a little...

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0: mean, I like this season. I like fall. I don't want to bother the ghosts because they can exist and that's fine, but they're going to exist over there. I'm going to exist over here. We can be cool.
1: Well, they don't exist.
0: They don't?
1: They're dead.
0: Or they do. Oh, well, you know what I mean.
1: Yeah.
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0: 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So happy for her. 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

0: Halloween, I like the season. I like fall. I don't want to bother the ghosts because they can exist and that's fine, but they're going to exist over there. I'm going to exist over here. We can be cool.
1: Well, they don't exist.
0: They don't?
1: They're dead.
0: Or they do. Oh, well, you know what I mean.
1: Yeah.
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0: Happily Ever After begins with a little green box from Brinker's Jewelers, your diamond destination.

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What you got is on the Hot 96 Night Show. As we party into Friday, that's my time this evening. Thanks for tuning in.

0: I like the season. I like fall. I don't want to bother the ghosts because they can exist and that's fine, but they're going to exist over there. I'm going to exist over here. We can be cool.
1: Well, they don't exist.
0: They don't?
1: They're dead.
0: Or they do. Oh, well, you know what I mean.
1: Yeah.
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0: I like the season. I like fall. I don't want to bother the ghosts because they can exist and that's fine, but they're going to exist over there. I'm going to exist over here. We can be cool.
1: Well, they don't exist.
0: They don't?
1: They're dead.
0: Or they do. Oh, well, you know what I mean.
1: Yeah.
2: 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Brewbecue, October 17th. 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

0: 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We can be cool.
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0: Or they do. 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
0: Happily Ever After begins with a little

0: I like the season. I like fall. I don't want to bother the ghosts because they can exist and that's fine, but they're going to exist over there. I'm going to exist over here. We can be cool.
1: Well, they don't exist.
0: They don't?
1: They're dead.
0: Or they do. Oh, well, you know what I mean.
1: Yeah.
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0: Happily Ever After begins with a little green.

0: I like this season. I like fall. I don't want to bother the ghosts because they can exist and that's fine, but they're going to exist over there. I'm going to exist over here. We can be cool.
1: Well, they don't exist.
0: They don't?
1: They're dead.
0: Or they do? Oh, well, you know what I mean.
1: Yeah.
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0: I like the season. I like fall. I don't want to bother the ghosts because they can exist and that's fine, but they're going to exist over there. I'm going to exist over here. We can be cool.
1: Well, they don't exist.
0: They don't?
1: They're dead.
0: Or they do. Oh, well, you know what I mean.
1: Yeah.
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1: Go

Tri-State weather. Rain likely through the morning, then gradually tapering off in the afternoon with steady temperatures in the upper 60s. Overnight, a 20% chance of a lingering shower early, then mostly cloudy with a low of 55. Tomorrow, partly cloudy with a high of 75. I'm First Alert meteorologist Arden Gregory on Hot 96.

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1: We've got a 75-mile radius that starts here in the studio of Hot 96 on the west side of Evansville, going into the Tri-State to find the biggest and the best items being sold on Facebook Marketplace. And Mackenzie Hart here is going to guess what each item is worth.
2: Yup.
1: And so we begin with our first item. It is a pink flamingo inflatable costume.
2: I need it.
1: We're getting ready for Halloween. You need to wear something. We got a big pink flamingo inflatable.
2: Yes, I need it. I want it. I bet it's so cute.
1: It's being sold here in Evansville.
2: Is it adult size?
1: It looks like it.
2: Okay. Okay. So not kid size.
1: And it says on the package, adult.
2: Okay.
1: Big pink flamingo. This would be perfect for you.
2: I know. Yeah. I'm going to say $15.
1: Ooh, close. It's 20.
2: I was going to say that, beautiful. But they're always like on sale for something.
1: Big inflatable pink flamingo.
2: Okay, super cute.
1: This could be your mascot.
2: I really love it. I'm not even going to lie.
1: This could be your mascot. All right. Our second item is a flashy coat.
2: Ooh.
1: That's what it says. It looks like the materials on the majority of this coat are those little, like, I don't know what you call them. It almost look like coins that you would see.
2: I know exactly what you're
1: like
2: talking
1: about. Like the purses from back in the day. Yes. Those ugly looking things.
2: I call it like a disco print because, like, that's what it's giving. The reflective, right. Like, is that what you're talking about?
1: Reflective little things,
2: yes.
1: Yeah.
2: Yes.
1: And it's got maroon, purple fur at the top.
2: Say less.
1: Around the collar.
2: Maybe this is all for me today.
1: It's a women's size small.
2: I could try. I got broad shoulders, but...
1: This could be somebody's Halloween
2: jacket.
1: Could be.
2: Could strut the streets of Evansville.
1: Used and like new here in Evansville. So how much do you think this is worth?
2: Let's go $25.
1: Close again. You're just $5 off. It's $30.
2: Gosh, yeah. I'm all around it. Let me see it.
1: Yep.
2: Okay, Diva. Stop. I would totally, totally wear that.
1: What do you call those little things?
2: See, yeah.
1: Because you purses from when you were in like middle school and high school.
2: I would call it like reflective sequins. Okay. Almost sequins. Yeah. I knew what you were talking about when you explained it.
1: I like how the tag in the coach is fabulous furs.
2: Because how fabulous is that?
1: Could be.
2: So fabulous.
1: Could be fabulous. All right. Our last item. And this I like because it's history.
2: Okay.
1: It says first ever Evansville College yearbook from 1922.
2: Wow, that is cool.
1: The condition is used, good. It's being sold out from Newburgh. Extremely scarce and well illustrated 224-page hardcover.
2: There you go.
1: It's very hardcore. Yeah. contains a history of the school dating to its origin as Moores Hill College. Ooh.
2: Wow. Yeah.
1: Little did you know it wasn't Evansville College or University of Evansville. It used to be called Moores Hill College.
2: Yeah, that
1: 1922.
2: That is so cool.
1: And it looks very leathery on the front. It almost looks like a Lord of the Rings kind of vibe. On the inside, black and white pictures. It shows athletics from back in the day. The uniforms for the basketball teams are nuts.
2: Oh, my gosh. That's been passed down for, like, generations.
1: Yes. And it's in decent condition, too. How much do you think this could be worth?
2: Gosh. I don't know. I mean, I'm just going to shot in the dark, say $75.
1: Close again, but it's $100.
2: Okay. Gosh, that's what I was going to say, but I feel like I always overshoot it. That is cool.
1: Leathery and old. Look at the athletic team.
2: Hey, they look tall. I bet that is the basketball team.
1: They look tall, but they're probably like 5'8".
2: That is true.
1: That was tall back then.
2: Yep.
1: All right. Well, again, always great stuff being sold on Marketplace.
0: 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It'll be something good. Clay and McKenzie in the morning. 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

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His, not so much. Hey, Clay, could you never do that again, please? Thank you. 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

0: don't really need it, but you want it anyway. The Hot 96 Tri-State Marketplace with Clay and McKenzie in the morning.
1: So many cool things being sold here in the Tri-State on Facebook Marketplace. And with a 75-mile radius going through all of the Tri-State, we see exactly what's online. And McKenzie here is going to guess what each item is worth. And so we'll start with this.
2: Okay.
1: It's a Buzz Lightyear car seat being sold out from Poseyville.
2: Okay, cute.
1: Yes, I like this. Condition, used, good. Grandchild grew out of it.
2: And okay.
1: It is a literal car seat. Buzz Lightyear character imprinted in it. It's green and white and purple.
2: All okay.
1: And Buzz Lightyear's face is in where the head would go.
2: Okay,
1: and
2: nice.
1: His arms are cup holders, so it's actually pretty cool.
2: I'm here for it.
1: Yeah.
2: Let's do, I don't know how much car seats go for nowadays. I'm going to say $50.
1: $75.
2: Okay.
1: Not bad. That's kind of cool.
2: That is cool.
1: Yeah, if your kid loves Buzz Lightyear or Toy Story,
2: yes.
1: Like, this would be perfect.
2: I agree.
1: This would be perfect. I'll contact this person in maybe 5 years.
2: Yeah.
1: See where we're at. All right, our second item. Being sold out from Madisonville, Kentucky. It's a bubble tent.
2: Interesting.
1: So have you ever seen a bubble tent before?
2: I don't think so.
1: So you can have like a little like patio set up out there, and then the bubble tent goes over.
2: Okay.
1: And you could be out there in like the middle of winter if you had like a heater inside.
2: Interesting.
1: And it's clear dome, looks almost like an igloo.
2: Okay.
1: Yeah, but
2: now I'm getting there. Okay.
1: Yeah, but it looks pretty cool.
2: And it's in good condition?
1: Yeah, new condition. Bubble tent, new in box.
2: No
1: need in Madison. So they haven't even used this thing.
2: Okay. Let's go 200.
1: Bingo!
2: Yeah!
1: Got it.
2: Okay, that looks really cool.
1: 200. Yeah, just imagine.
2: I just stayed in an Airbnb that had one of those, actually.
1: There you go.
2: Yeah, it was cool.
1: A perfect little setup if you want to go outside in the winter or something.
2: Nice.
1: I love it. All right, our final item. A 5-flavor commercial soda fountain machine.
2: Okay, like you could just have it at your house?
1: Looks like it. So it's got 5 soda valves, stainless steel front, drip tray, and it's got wheels so that way you can wheel it around.
2: Nice.
1: And take it with you.
2: Soda on the go.
1: Yeah, it looks like it's got connections on the back, and you might have to go and find the syrup for the soda.
2: That makes sense, yeah.
1: And all the other little things that come with it, but definitely looks like it's been used.
2: Okay.
1: Fair condition. But
2: like the machine itself, operable, yes. You just have to buy the fixings to get it to work.
1: Yes. So what do you think something like this could be worth?
2: Let's go 250.
1: Close, 200.
2: Okay.
1: Just imagine having that around with you. Like you don't even have to have soda. It could just be literally anything.
2: It's portable.
1: Tea, lemonade, water, all the stuff. Kool-Aid.
2: Love it.
1: Yeah. Why not? A little project to work on, but still pretty good. And of course, a lot of good things being sold out here in the Tri-State. Check it out. Text MARKET to 82474 to see all these items. It's Hot 96.
0: 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Clay and McKenzie in the morning. 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

0: most places, they will ask you what your emergency call will be in case something bad happens. And normally that is the people closest to us, Mackenzie.
1: Totally.
0: You know, more than likely your significant other or your parents.
1: Yep.
0: But I want to go through a game with you, and we're going to call this Who Is Your First Phone Call?
1: Okay.
0: And I'm going to name an activity, and then you tell us who your first phone call would be. And I'm going to just throw this out for both of us. We cannot name our significant other.
1: Because that would be the primary choice most often. I got it.
0: Yes. So let's say you want to go on an Italian dinner somewhere. Who would your first phone call be to go and have an Italian dinner?
1: I think I would call my best friend Sam because he's Italian and he would appreciate it.
0: Okay.
1: So he would be like, absolutely, I would go eat Italian with you.
0: Absolutely.
1: Yeah.
0: Would love an Italian dinner.
1: Yeah.
0: I probably would call a friend of mine. I don't know which friend, but I'd have to sit there and think.
1: Like, who could put down some fettuccine Alfredo right now?
0: Oh, yeah, for sure.
1: That's who you want to pick.
0: For sure. Maybe my buddy Garrett, because he loves CeCe's pizza. And I'm just like, that sounds Italian to me.
1: It works for me.
0: Yeah.
1: That's great.
0: All right, so a sporting event. Let's say you're going to a Cubs game.
1: My brother.
0: You love the Cubs. Oh, you're taking your brother.
1: Yep.
0: Okay.
1: Yep. My little brother that annoys the living, you know what, out of me.
0: Uh-huh.
1: But he is the biggest Cubs fan in the whole wide world. And I truly think he missed his calling as like a color commentator.
0: Okay.
1: For literally any sport because he knows everything about sports. So I'd be remiss if I didn't take him.
0: All right. Would that go for any sporting event, really?
1: Yeah.
0: Okay.
1: For sure.
0: I would probably choose one of my buddies in my group chat.
1: Oh, yeah.
0: If I could take them all, I would. Can't narrow it down. I think if it comes down to like which sport or which team it is, then that's how I'd be able to narrow it down.
1: Fair.
0: So we're having a fun game called Who Is Your First Phone Call? And whoever comes to mind, except for your significant other in this instance, you can text in at 82474 who you would take with you on these experiences. You're getting on a free vacation, Mackenzie. Who would you take?
1: Oh, shoot. I gotta go with my nan.
0: Oh, yeah.
1: We've had several vacations together, and we did at least two, just the two of us. And those two, we've both come back with matching tattoos. So I have two matching tattoos with my grandmother.
0: I love it.
1: So, and we both love a good margarita. So wherever we ended up going,
0: okay,
1: we would have a time.
0: All right. This one will definitely be fun, Mackenzie. I know you've talked about it won't happen, but this is a hypothetical situation. Who are you calling if you find out you're pregnant?
1: That's a loaded question.
0: The first phone call.
1: I'm calling my cousin Sydney because she's a nurse, and any time something medically strange happens to me, I call her.
0: Okay, medically strange.
1: Like, if I feel a type of way or I see a rash, like, I am calling Sydney and I'm like, hey, diagnose me.
0: Something's wrong.
1: So she would help me. She would help me.
0: Okay. I would totally be okay with that. I'd probably end up calling a doctor because if I'm pregnant, then we got a medical marvel on our hands.
1: Something is happening.
0: I don't know what's going on, but I feel something growing.
1: This game is fun.
0: Yeah. All right. Give us a call. 812-491-9468. 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

0: So, Clay, do you think this is a worthless purchase?
1: Tell me what it is.
0: A baseball card.
1: Depends on who the baseball card is.
0: Do you think I know the answer to that question?
1: Okay. Maybe not. It's Clay McKenzie here on the Hot 96 Morning Show. Why did you buy a baseball card?
0: I did not.
1: Okay.
0: Let me start there.
1: Okay.
0: I spend money on cool things. Tyler bought, my fiance, Tyler, bought a baseball card. I found out he bought it for a friend. So I guess that makes it a little bit better.
1: Not for him, it's for a friend.
0: That makes it like, okay, you're being generous,
1: okay.
0: I guess. But I don't even want to know how much money he spent on it because I do feel like it's of value because why else would you buy?
1: You need to find out right now who that is.
0: Okay.
1: Just give me the name and I'll let you know.
0: He said it's a rookie card of somebody that's like really good on the Cardinals, I'm pretty sure.
1: Oh, okay.
0: But he's like, for some, I look over at his phone, you know, whatever, we're sitting at dinner or something.
1: If I ran through the players, would you be able to?
0: Absolutely not. Yeah, no.
1: Okay.
0: No, sorry.
1: Just text him.
0: Okay, I will. I'll ask him. Yeah. But I look over at his phone and I see him on eBay and I'm like, what are you, does eBay still exist? I'm like, what are you doing on eBay? He's like, I'm looking for a baseball card. And I'm like, for what reason? Because like he has a couple baseball cards and stuff at our house.
1: Okay, okay.
0: But nothing that I thought he was like a collector.
1: Right.
0: So I'm like, I don't know. I need to get the facts. Who is it and how much did he spend on it? Even though I don't really want to know how much he spent on it.
1: Right.
0: But it was a gift for a friend.
1: Okay. Maybe not worthless to somebody, but to you, it's just like, why?
0: Yeah.
1: What is
0: literally
1: this?
0: Why?
1: Let me tell you my recent worthless purchase.
0: Okay.
1: It's worthless to most, but to me, it's just so much entertainment. Here's how old I've become, Mackenzie.
0: Mm-hmm.
1: I'd say about 10 years ago, I would spend my money on like a video game.
0: Sure.
1: Or a movie.
0: Sure.
1: Or maybe some drinks at the bar.
0: A night out.
1: And as a man in my 30s, instead of doing that, I have bought a little picnic table for squirrels.
0: Oh my God.
1: I'm at that point in my life.
0: I thought you were going to say a little picnic table for your backyard for when your baby is old enough to toddle around.
1: Nope. Squirrels. Bought them for squirrels. Here's what it is. Okay. It is a literal tiny picnic table. It's adorable. I should show you something.
0: Yeah. No, I bet it is cute.
1: And I have screwed it into a tree in my backyard.
0: Okay.
1: And there's a spike that sits in the middle that I've screwed in that holds a corn cob. And so the squirrels will walk up on the tree.
0: Yeah.
1: And they will sit on the table, in quotations, sit.
0: Right.
1: On the table and eat that corn. And there's so many squirrels that go in my backyard because I have a bird feeder. And they're like, we'll just take the seeds and fall down.
0: Yeah.
1: And there's been like 3 or 4 of them back there at a time. It's crazy.
0: Oh, my gosh.
1: And so for the entertainment purposes.
0: Yeah.
1: I've bought this little picnic table for the squirrels. And bird seed for the birds.
0: You're literally watching the Discovery Channel out your back door.
1: It's entertainment.
0: Or National Geographic
1: it
0: or
1: really
0: whatever
1: is.
0: It is.
1: Yeah, it's just live entertainment. Watch out, Mesker Park Zoo. All right, I'm starting to get some animals in my backyard. They're fenced in.
0: It's the
1: got some competition here.
0: Roth Wilderness Sanctuary.
1: It really is.
0: There you go.
1: It really is.
0: The RWS, it's in Clay's backyard. He's going to start charging admission.
1: Might be worthless to some for a squirrel picnic table, but for my entertainment,
0: so silly.
1: It's great. And Katie, my wife, actually sent me a video this morning of a squirrel eating that corn, and she's like, it's just a munching. I'm like, yes, it is.
0: She's in.
1: We got him.
0: Oh, my goodness. This is real, people.
1: It's real.
0: Wow.
1: It's okay. Probably a dumb purchase, but I totally think it's worth it. Text in 82474 or call 812-491-9468. Maybe you bought a baseball card and you don't know who it is. Maybe you bought a picnic table for the wilderness. But what is a worthless purchase to some, but to you, it was such a worthwhile purchase? What was it? It's Hot 96.
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Rain likely through the morning, then gradually tapering off in the afternoon with steady temperatures in the upper 60s. Overnight, a 20% chance of a lingering shower early, then mostly cloudy with a low of 55. Tomorrow, partly cloudy with a high of 75. I'm First Alert meteorologist Arden Gregory on Hot 96.

0: Sometimes we're forgetful. We just leave stuff lying around.
1: Fair enough.
0: It happens. Clay McKenzie here in the Hot 96 Morning Show. The other day, I was actually in downtown along the riverfront here in Evansville, and I saw that somebody had left two books on a bench.
1: Oh.
0: No one was around.
1: Yeah.
0: Maybe they were on a walk, but I'm also thinking maybe they left them behind and didn't realize.
1: I couldn't tell you all of the random things we have at Studio Hype that people leave. Like water bottles, of course,
0: right,
1: but like
0: right.
1: People be leaving their whole pair of jeans. I'm like, don't you need these?
0: Huh.
1: And other stuff. Somebody left a nail file, which I'm like, should I even keep this?
0: Take
1: like,
0: note.
1: Should I throw this away?
0: Take note of what they leave behind.
1: It is random.
0: That's stuff we can use here.
1: Yeah, I can do like a clean out. It's probably about that time.
0: Absolutely.
1: Like the seasons are changing.
0: Write stuff down and then come back and we'll talk about
1: it. Okay, fair.
0: But over at Yellow

0: Yellowstone, there's a lot of people that, you know, go through there every single year. Millions of people go through Yellowstone National Park. Some of them are litter bugs, but there's also things that are left behind near the hydrothermal areas that the park rangers pick up and they throw into lost and found. So they actually have a list of different things that were left behind. They have found so far this year 54 camera lens caps, because you know they want to take beautiful pictures. They happen to leave the cap behind.
1: Yep.
0: 47 hair ties.
1: Of course.
0: 17 pacifiers.
1: Oh.
0: You know, babies be dropping that stuff.
1: True.
0: 20 hotel key cards.
1: Oof.
0: 42 pencils.
1: Yep.
0: 36 pairs of sunglasses. $18 worth of coins and various world currencies.
1: Okay, that's kind of cool.
0: You have tourists from all over the world. So
1: yeah.
0: So totally get that. 5 AirPods.
1: Oh my gosh.
0: Someone has dropped an inhaler out there.
1: They probably need that.
0: 3 golf tees.
1: Sure, because why wouldn't you travel with those on you?
0: Your lucky golf tees.
1: Yeah, of course. Not anymore.
0: A single Uno card. That one was out of there.
1: That's hilarious.
0: Very random.
1: Yeah.
0: Why? Are you really bringing a pack of Uno cards
1: deck
0: with
1: and you?
0: You
1: only lost one card?
0: I want to know which card it was.
1: Yeah.
0: Was it reverse? Was it skip?
1: Draw four.
0: If it was a draw four on a hydrothermal. You
1: right.
0: Know, why would
1: That's
0: you?
1: That's diabolical.
0: That is very diabolical. Reverse. Go back into Earth. Man, that's a lot of stuff.
1: A lot of random stuff, but...
0: Right. I know for a fact that people leave the most random stuff in hotels, too.
1: Oh, yeah.
0: Which you really just can't help that. But, you know, people have left stuff like TVs that they've brought in with them.
1: Oh, my gosh.
0: Weird stuff.
1: Yeah, you'd think you'd pack that back with you, right?
0: Right. You'd think. Oh, I left my trusty handy-dandy television back at the hotel room. Whoops. Give us a call, 812-491-9468, or text in 82474. Maybe we can have both sides of this. What have you left behind accidentally and didn't realize until it was too late? Or something you found out in, you know, a random spot that you're like, why is this here? What is a random item you have found or left behind? Top 96.

0: have a quick update for you as far as Operation Get Married goes.
1: Ooh, tell me the details.
0: Yeah, so it's still on. We're good. And it's going to be October of next year like we originally planned. So
1: Okay, awesome. Yay.
0: Yay,
1: good.
0: Marriage.
1: Good. Sounds like nothing's changed.
0: No.
1: We're getting there. We're getting there.
0: It's a lot.
1: It's Clay McKenzie here in the Hot 96 Morning Show. Thankfully, you said yes when Tyler proposed. So
0: I did say yes.
1: That is a great first step.
0: Right.
1: Great first step into getting married.
0: That is step number one, I would say.
1: Thankfully, you didn't say no because we'd probably hear all about it from Tyler's side of...
0: Could you imagine?
1: That would be embarrassing, especially when he set it all up and had your family there.
0: Ooh. As long as, like, yeah, you should feel bad if you said no, if it's, like, a reasonable ask. Like,
1: right.
0: I always think of The Office when Michael proposes to Carol on, like, their third date. And I'm like, as long as it's not something like that, that's like, dude, what?
1: Yeah. Oh, and I loved it whenever he's like, I have a wedding ring. It's like, what, 3 years of
0: oh,
1: salary?
0: Oh, my
1: gosh. And they're like, no, it's supposed to be 3 months.
0: Yes. That's who he actually gets married to. So we're good with that
1: We're good. We're fine. Spoiler. But I found a list of different stories of guys that proposed and eventually the lady said no.
0: Or rejected.
1: Yeah. Some of these are good stories. Some of them not so good.
0: Okay.
1: One person said she came out of the closet while I was on a bended knee. I mean, if you're going to come out of the closet, that's probably the best time to do that.
0: Yeah, because don't commit to something you're not interested in.
1: Right.
0: Yeah.
1: And don't waste the other person's time either.
0: Yep. Don't waste yours. Don't waste theirs.
1: Probably the best time to do that.
0: But thanks for being honest.
1: Sure.
0: I would want to be honest.
1: I probably wouldn't feel as bad.
0: No.
1: Knowing that.
0: Totally.
1: Another person said, I asked her to marry me. She said no, that she didn't want to support the institution of marriage. I said that I didn't either, but I just needed health insurance. And she said fine. And 16 years later, they're together with 3 kids.
0: That's hilarious.
1: So it worked out. It worked out.
0: Hey, fair enough.
1: All good. My significant other said no to me. She said marriage is an archaic institution, and she sees no reason why if we want to stay together forever. We can't do it without a contract. So that was in 2009. We have 3 kids and a house together now, and we both wear wedding rings. Still not married.
0: Interesting. Hey, to each their own, right? No. It can mean whatever as long as the 2 people in the relationship agree.
1: Right.
0: I mean,
1: you guys have rings on, so I guess that means that you're committed to each other, but just not in the government's eyes.
0: Yeah, I guess.
1: Which is fine.
0: Yeah, whatever.
1: Do whatever you want. My friend proposed to his girlfriend at Red Lobster in front of his whole family. She felt pressured, of course, and she said yes. She broke up with him shortly before the wedding. Ouch.
0: Oof. I don't know what I would do. Oh, my gosh. Like, I almost feel for her like I would say yes in the moment and then just, like, break it off. But, girl, break it off, like, a week after you said yes, not, like, when the wedding has been planned and people are... You know what I mean?
1: You got your wedding dress.
0: Oh.
1: And you waited this long.
0: I was going to say, it's all expensive. Like, you're putting down deposits on stuff. Why would you do that?
1: Some people aren't the smartest.
0: I guess.
1: Give us a call, 812-491-9468. Text in 82474. Do you know someone that got rejected when they proposed to somebody? Maybe it was you. And if so, feel free to give us a call.
0: Yeah, it's okay. We'll talk you through it.
1: Hopefully it worked out. But if you know anyone like that, let's talk. It's Hot 96.

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16: 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And everywhere love takes you.
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0: play. You had a big weekend.
1: I did.
0: Tell us all about the baby shower.
1: Yes. Clay and McKenzie here in the Hot 96 Morning Show. Just had my baby shower on Sunday.
0: Exciting.
1: Oh, it was so nice. And we had it out at the Conservation Club in St. Phillips, which I didn't even know existed until not too long ago.
0: Cool.
1: Beautiful, beautiful area. It's right there on a lake. And great, great spot to have a baby shower. Can't go wrong.
0: Love it.
1: And had a lot of family show up. Had some friends show up. You were out of town, so I knew you couldn't
0: go. I hated not being able to be there.
1: That's okay. That's okay. We see each other pretty much every day.
0: Right, true.
1: But it's fine. So, great time out there, but it felt weird because it felt like at times I was the only dude there.
0: I would say that's typical.
1: Okay.
0: Yeah.
1: Because I've never been to a baby shower until my own.
0: So that explains that, right? Like,
1: yes.
0: You're a boy. You haven't been to a baby shower that wasn't your own. So
1: right.
0: That makes sense for other guys not to go.
1: But as the dad of said baby, is it weird for the dad to be at the baby shower? Because, again, I've never been to one. And I was like, I kind of want to be at my baby's baby shower.
0: For sure.
1: But is that weird?
0: I don't think so. I mean, when I think back to when I was younger, you think of like bridal showers and baby showers as definitely like a girl power time.
1: Yeah.
0: But I want to say as I've gotten older, and I don't know if it's again just because now I've grown up and I realize things, or is it really just because like it's becoming more of a thing this day and age for guys to be involved?
1: I mean, I want to be experiencing these things because I'm going to be a first time dad.
0: And it's a big deal.
1: It's
0: part of the process.
1: And I had fun.
0: Yeah.
1: It's not like I didn't have fun, but I'm just wondering this entire time, like, should I be here for this?
0: Like, just like hey.
1: Is this just for Katie or am I allowed to be here?
0: No, you're totally allowed. Like, okay. you went halvesies.
1: I went halvesies.
0: Like, come on.
1: Half of this is mine.
0: Exactly.
1: Promise you. But it just, I don't know. At times I felt so welcome and then at times I'm like, should I even be here?
0: You're like, oh, this is...
1: Yeah.
0: This is a girl's
1: kind of
0: function.
1: Thing.
0: Yeah. And but I'm sure it's good memories.
1: It's great memories.
0: Yeah.
1: I'll remember it forever as long as I live, and then I'll be able to tell my little baby. Said, yeah, I went to your baby shower, and it was a good time.
0: It was lit.
1: Pretty much felt like the only male there, but hey, whatever. And I'm going to be the only male in the household, so... You know.
0: This is great.
1: Even the cat is female.
0: I'm excited for you.
1: I'm going to be outnumbered, but it was such a great baby shower. But if you've ever been to a baby shower, was the dad there or was it just the mom and there was no other guys there? Because I'm still trying to figure out, like, how am I going to sleep at night knowing that this is mainly for women and not for the dad or for the guys? Help me out. Give us a call, 812-491-9468. 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
2: Rain likely through the morning, then gradually tapering off in the afternoon with steady temperatures in the upper 60s. Overnight, a 20% chance of a lingering shower early, then mostly cloudy with a low of 55. Tomorrow, partly cloudy with a high of 75. I'm First Alert meteorologist Arden Gregory on Hot 96.

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And I love you.

0: Sometimes we're forgetful. We just leave stuff lying around.
1: Fair enough.
0: It happens. Clay McKenzie here in the Hot 96 Morning Show. The other day, I was actually in downtown along the riverfront here in Evansville, and I saw that somebody had left two books on a bench.
1: Oh.
0: No one was around.
1: Yeah.
0: Maybe they were on a walk, but I'm also thinking maybe they left them behind and didn't realize.
1: I couldn't tell you all of the random things we have at Studio Hype that people leave. Like water bottles, of course,
0: right,
1: but like
0: right.
1: People be leaving their whole pair of jeans. I'm like, don't you need these?
0: Huh.
1: And other stuff. Somebody left a nail file, which I'm like, should I even keep this?
0: Take
1: like,
0: note.
1: Should I throw this away?
0: Take note of what they leave behind.
1: It is random.
0: That's stuff we can use here.
1: Yeah, I can do like a clean out. It's probably about that time.
0: Absolutely.
1: Like the seasons are changing.
0: Write stuff down and then come back and we'll talk about
1: okay,
0: it.
1: Okay, fair.
0: But over at Yellowstone, there's a lot of people that, you know, go through there every single year. Millions of people go through Yellowstone National Park. Some of them are litter bugs, but there's also things that are left behind near the hydrothermal areas that the park rangers pick up and they throw into lost and found. So they actually have a list of different things that were left behind. They have found so far this year 54 camera lens caps. Because, you know, they want to take beautiful pictures. They just happen to leave the cap behind.
1: Yep.
0: 47 hair ties.
1: Of course.
0: 17 pacifiers.
1: Oh.
0: You know, babies be dropping that stuff.
1: True.
0: 20 hotel key cards.
1: Oof.
0: 42 pencils.
1: Yep.
0: 36 pairs of sunglasses.
1: Ugh.
0: $18 worth of coins in various world currencies.
1: Okay, that's kind of cool.
0: You have tourists from all over the world. So
1: yeah.
0: So totally get that. 5 AirPods.
1: Oh my gosh.
0: Someone has dropped an inhaler out there.
1: They probably need that.
0: 3 golf tees.
1: Sure, because why wouldn't you travel with those on you?
0: Your lucky golf tees.
1: Yeah, of course. Not anymore.
0: A single Uno card. That one was out of there.
1: That's hilarious.
0: Very random.
1: Yeah.
0: Why? Are you really bringing a pack of Uno cards
1: with you? A whole deck and you only lost one card?
0: I want to know which card it was.
1: Yeah.
0: Was it reverse? Was it skip?
1: Draw 4.
0: If it was a draw 4 on a hydrothermal.
1: Right.
0: Why would you?
1: That's diabolical.
0: That is very diabolical. Reverse. Go back into Earth. Man, that's a lot of stuff.
1: A lot of random stuff, but.
0: Right. I know for a fact that people leave the most random stuff in hotels, too.
1: Oh, yeah.
0: Which you really just can't help that. But, you know, people have left stuff like TVs that they brought in with them.
1: Oh, my gosh.
0: It's weird stuff.
1: Yeah, you'd think you'd pack that back with you, right?
0: Right. You'd think. Oh, I left my trusty handy-dandy television back at the hotel room. Whoops. Give us a call, 812-491-9468, or text in 82474. Maybe we can have both sides of this. What have you left behind accidentally and didn't realize until it was too late? Or something you found out in, you know, a random spot that you're like, why is this here? What is a random item you have found or left behind? Top 96.

0: as you get older, your mind changes for certain things.
1: Sure.
0: And it changes for the good in a lot of things. It's Clay McKenzie here in the Hot 96 Morning Show. Traits that are embarrassing when you're younger, but attractive when you're older. I'll say when you help your parents with anything.
1: Yeah, totally.
0: It's very cool.
1: Yes, because you realize when you're older how much they've done for you. And you realize that you don't have forever with your parents. So even doing things to help them that are manual labor that you don't want to do.
0: Or technology because they can't figure it out.
1: That is so true. It is worth it. It's and you should do it. Yep.
0: And I found a list of a lot of things that people thought were, you know, really embarrassing when they were younger, but attractive now that they're older on Reddit. And here are just a few answers that they give. Early bedtimes.
1: Oh, don't even get me started. Or nap time.
0: Nap time.
1: Yeah, we were trying to skip it. And now I'm like, if I could nap in the middle of the day and have no consequences, sign me up.
0: Being financially responsible. Hot.
1: Yes.
0: So hot. Oh, I can't believe you saved your money.

0: Look at you. Weekend with zero plans?
1: Yup. Totally.
0: Just down to chill.
1: I don't know what those are like still to this day.
0: One day you'll figure it out.
1: Man, hopefully.
0: I know. Not having or posting on social media all the time.
1: For sure.
0: Yep. That's nice.
1: Yep. One less thing to think about, worry about, spend your time doom scrolling.
0: Right. Oh, God. Nothing worse than doom scrolling.
1: Yep.
0: And then posting about the smallest of things that apparently is a big problem.
1: Sure.
0: We don't like that. Humility.
1: Mmm.
0: Nothing like humility.
1: Yep.
0: And being a plan ahead kind of person.
1: Yep. I support that. I wish a little bit I was more go with the flow. But it's nice to have a plan. It's nice to have a to-do list and be able to accomplish things.
0: See, thankfully, I can do both.
1: Yeah.
0: See, I can have a plan, but also I am so go with the flow that it's unheard of.
1: And that's good because I feel like I make up an itinerary in my head and then like I don't tell anyone about it. And then when we're off the itinerary, I'm like, you guys, we have things to do. We're supposed to be doing these things at this time.
0: Right.
1: And everyone's like, what? And I'm like, oh, yeah.
0: I'll throw one in there. I didn't see this answer on here, but I'll say just being good with kids.
1: Hmm. For sure.
0: Just being good with kids.
1: Yeah.
0: Obviously, your brain power is a little better than theirs is. And, you know, they're just kids.
1: Yeah, if patience.
0: Get on their level and, like, talk to them like they're another person and treat them with respect. And I think that's really cool when you just see adults just
1: absolutely
0: get on a kid's level and just play around with them and, you know, be their friend.
1: Yeah, definitely.
0: That's just great. What is a trait that you thought was embarrassing whenever you were younger, but now that you're older, it's pretty attractive? Give us a call, 812-491-9468. You can text in 82474. It's Hot 96.

0: Just a warning, you never know what they'll say next. 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
1: Look, if you had one shot or one opportunity to seize everything you ever wanted in one moment, would you capture it?

0: If you want a marriage to last, you have to have some hacks that keep you both happy for years.
1: I'm listening.
0: Okay, you're going to have to listen because you're getting ready to get married at some point.
1: Yeah.
0: We're getting there.
1: We're getting there. There's still, like, we're lots over
0: of,
1: a year.
0: Lots of planning left.
1: But it's fine.
0: So, Clay and McKenzie here in the Hot 96 Morning Show. I found a TikTok that asked their followers to share their most unhinged marriage hacks. And boy, oh boy, did they come in handy.
1: I need them, all of them, even if they are unhinged.
0: Right. Well, you first of all, being happy in a marriage is so important because, you first of all, you can't get bored of each other because that just leads to chaos.
1: It is a lifelong thing. Right. Like, you are signing up for it all.
0: Right. My best advice is marry your best friend. Please.
1: I love that.
0: Just marry your best friend.
1: Because it makes the difficult times easier. Because
0: yes.
1: You're like, you're my person. We're going to get through this together.
0: Yes. If there's one thing that I will say that works with me and Katie when she is not pregnant, because I can't do this right now with her.
1: Fair.
0: We wrestle around. Like, it's
1: oh,
0: like
1: so silly.
0: High school wrestling. Like,
1: yeah.
0: If there's something that we are arguing about, I'm just like, all right, like, square up. Let's go.
1: Let's duke it out.
0: Yeah. And it's funny because before, like, we've gotten so chaotic that it's kind of, this is how I realized that Katie was very strong. She threw me one time and I ended up crashing into this, like, chest.
1: To be a fly on the wall in your house.
0: Oh my God.
1: You're
0: just like, why is everything broken in here? Well, we're wrestling.
1: Everyone's fighting.
0: it's a good fight.
1: Yeah,
0: it's a friendly fight.
1: Yeah.
0: But she threw me and I ended up landing on this, like, small toy chest and just disintegrated. And I'm like, I ain't messing with you ever again.
1: Right. You're like, okay, respect.
0: Yeah, you gotta have fun with your marriage.
1: I like that because it's you guys adding humor.
0: Yes.
1: Like, how are you going to be mad at somebody when you guys are wrestling around?
0: Yes.
1: Like,
0: it's the small, fun stuff.
1: I agree.
0: One person on this TikTok commented, when he annoys me, I move his bookmark back a few pages.
1: Ooh,
0: so satisfying.
1: I love it.
0: What a jerk.
1: That's diabolical.
0: Someone said, I Zelle request money from him for minor inconveniences. Forgot to start the dishwasher, $25.
1: That's incredible. Buy my coffee because you left your dirty laundry on the floor.
0: Yeah. Another person just simply wrote, boxing gloves, front yard. I like that.
1: That's
0: one.
1: That's your style, that's for sure.
0: That's definitely us.
1: Right.
0: And of course, I'd probably have to lose every single one.
1: But that's okay.
0: We're talking about marriage hacks that have kept couples happy for years. Mackenzie, you actually just looked this up and found something that you want to try.
1: Yeah, so I have a few because my Nana knows, obviously, me and Tyler getting married. And she sends me reels all the time about, like, here's how to stay happy in your marriage. I'm like, thanks for looking out, girl.
0: Yeah.
1: So she sent me this reel. And my favorite one was this girl saying, I buy gift cards, like random gift cards when I go to the store, this restaurant, that restaurant, whatever. She's like, I keep them in my wallet. So that way when I ask my husband, like, hey, you want to go eat? And he's like, I don't really want to spend money.
0: Uh-huh.
1: She's like, oh, we have a gift card from Christmas.
0: Oh.
1: And she just pulls out the gift card
0: and she's
1: like, look, let's go to this restaurant because I'm like, genius.
0: Oh, no.
1: Genius. And Tyler, if you're listening, I'm definitely not going to do this ever.
0: Would never think of it. 812-491-9468. 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
3: Okay. Great question. I think sometimes I do.
0: Okay, fair.
3: There's sometimes that I don't.
0: Also fair.
3: It's Clay McKenzie here in the Hot 96 Morning Show. You know what? Now that I think about it, I don't think we appreciate a good voicemail now.
2: We don't. Because people don't be calling on the phone, first off.
3: Right.
2: We live in a texting world, which slay.
3: Right.
2: I'm texting all the time. And it's quick. It's easy.
3: Yes, it is. And you don't have to hear the phone go off the entire time. It's just a quick beep.
2: True.
3: And you got a message.
2: True.
3: And what's funny is now we've become such a text savvy society that even now, if you do leave a voicemail, it will transcribe what the voicemail says.
2: I will say that's kind of clutch.
3: It does help, but it also is funny to see what the computer thinks it is saying.
2: You're right, because a lot of times it's gibberish.
3: Yeah.
2: And you have to decipher it for yourself, or you have to actually listen to it.
3: Right. You friends from Kentucky down there, some of y'all have a pretty thick accent, so when you leave a voicemail and the computer tries to transcribe what you're saying,
2: right,
3: it's not going to be right.
2: Like, we're out here guessing.
3: Right.
2: We don't know what you're talking about.
3: But I think leaving a voicemail is somewhat of like a lost art.
2: Yeah, like a thing of the past.
3: Obviously, if you're calling like a professional like place, or you're trying to be professional to somebody, you know, you say, "Hi, my name is so-and-so, and I'm calling this person about this thing." And
2: right. There's a whole, like, kind of script you can follow.
3: Right. If you could, please give me a call back at this number.
2: Yep.
3: Or, heck, even throw out the email if you need to.
2: Yeah.
3: But you remember back when we had home phones and we had the voicemail machine? Mm-hmm. Did you have anything crazy on that voice message machine? Like, hey, you've reached the hearts. Leave us a message. Here's a song.
2: I mean, I'm sure. My poor mother, she probably wouldn't have let us say anything too wacky. But I will say, I'm pretty sure when I got my first, like, cell phone, which, granted, I was 7th grade. Nice. And it was absolutely like a Nokia. It was not anything state of the art. But I'm pretty sure I did the one thing where you're like, hello?
3: Oh, yeah.
2: And then they start talking and you're like, just kidding. Leave me a message.
3: I hated that. I fell for that so many times. Hello.
2: I will say. So
3: I'm not here. Just leave a message.
2: Right. Ha ha. Two things. Both of my grandmothers have very different voicemails. One grandmother, at the end of it, she goes, "And remember, God loves you." Like, how sweet is that?
3: That is precious.
2: My other grandmother.
3: That is precious.
2: My other grandmother ends hers with, "And if you're a telemarketer, please remove me from your call list."
3: That is also precious.
2: If you're different.
3: If you're a scammer, please drive yourself into the Ohio River. Thanks. Bye.
2: Hey, bring back voicemails so that we can all add that little personal touch.
3: I need an answering machine
2: to our messages.
3: I need to get a home phone and just have an answering machine just do it all again.
2: I'll call you all the time.
3: I appreciate that. I'll probably unplug the phone line if you keep calling me like that. Give us a call. 812-491-9468. You can text in 82474. Do you leave voicemails if you're calling like a friend or family member? I know I leave voicemails for my parents and my grandparents.
2: Fair.
3: But when it comes to friends, do you leave voicemails for them? Top 96.

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Good morning, Tri-State. Happy Friday. Evansville and surrounding communities, my name is Kane Jones. And for Sarah Pepper. Yes, and we are in a new month. That's right. It's October now. And I have all the hottest hits coming up, so stick around. We're going to kick things off right now, though, with Dracula from Tame Impala and Jenny. Right here on Hot.

0: I like the season. I like fall. I don't want to bother the ghosts because they can exist and that's fine, but they're going to exist over there. I'm going to exist over here. We can be cool.
1: They don't exist.
0: They don't?
1: They're dead.
0: Or they do. Oh, well, you know what I mean.
1: Yeah.

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And right now, I have Olivia Rodrigo with Stupid Song.

Hot 96, Lunch from Billie Eilish. I have Tommy Richmond, Somber, Jeremiah, YG, Bruno Mars, and more all coming up here. So stick around. Right now, it's When Did You Get Hot? From Sabrina Carpenter, right here on Hot 96.

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Right now, though, don't tell them. From Jeremiah and YG.

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Hot 96 here in Burna Boy with Die in a wet and rainy Friday. That's right, the forecast has rained pretty well all day. Periods of rain, nearly half an inch with a high of 71. And for your weekend, 74 for the high tomorrow on your Saturday with a low of 57. Sunday, 78 for the high with a low of 51. Tonight's low of 55. That is your forecast. And right now I have UConn from Justin Bieber.

0: we go.
1: Hot 96 AJR with Bang. And Brewbecue is an event that's going down at the River Park Center in Owensboro on Saturday, October 17th, presented by Sterling United Federal Credit Union. 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Taylor Swift now.

0: I like the season. I like fall. I don't want to bother the ghosts because they can exist and that's fine, but they're going to exist over there. I'm going to exist over here. We can be cool.
1: Well, they don't exist.
0: They don't?
1: They're dead.
0: Or they do. Oh, well, you know what I mean.
1: Yeah.
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96, Jack Harlow with First Class. Happy Friday, Tri-State. My name is Kane Jones, if you're just joining, and I have Ariana Grande, Tame Impala, and more all coming up here. But right now, So Easy to Fall in Love from Olivia Dean.

Hot 96, that was Loser from Tame Impala. And I have more of the hottest hits coming up, so stay right here. Right now, though, I have one of four singles that the one and only Taylor Swift dropped last week. This is Patient Zero on Hot 96.

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And coming up, I got a way that you can win $50. So you're going to want to stick around for that. Right now, though, Hate That I Made You Love Me from Ariana Grande.

0: I like the season. I like fall. I don't want to bother the ghosts because they can exist and that's fine, but they're going to exist over there. I'm going to exist over here. We can be cool.
1: Well, they don't exist.
0: They don't?
1: They're dead.
0: Or they do. Oh, well, you know what I mean.
1: Yeah.
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96. That was Tyla and Zara Larson with She Did It Again. 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

Hot 96, Mr. Brightside from the Killers. That song takes me back, Tri-State. And coming up, I'll have SZA and the number one song trending to this day in the country still from Ella Langley. So stick around for that. Right now, though, Somber with Back to Friends.

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Hot 96. Oh yeah, from Steve Lacy. And oh yeah, is what I'm saying, because we have the 2K Cafe going down in just a few. So stick around for that, Tri-State. Right now, it's Olivia Dean with Man I Need, right here on Hot 96.

96, Baby Bash with Suga Suga? Who remembers that classic? We are inside the 2K Cafe. If you're just joining, my name is Kane Jones. And right now, holla back, girl, from Gwen Stefani.

0: I like the season. I like fall. I don't want to bother the ghosts because they can exist and that's fine, but they're going to exist over there. I'm going to exist over here. We can be cool.
1: Well, they don't exist.
0: They don't?
1: They're dead.
0: Or they do. Oh, well, you know what I mean.
1: Yeah.
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96 Destiny's Child with Jumpin' Jumpin'. Are you jumping, Tri-State? I was a little bit. Coming up, more of these throwback bangers from the early 2000s. But right now, though, Jason Derulo with Talk Dirty.

Hot 96, Outkast with Miss Jackson, rounding out the 2K Cafe. If you're just joining, my name is Kane Jones. This is Hot 96. And up next, I have Zara Larsson for you with Midnight Sun.

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96, Patient Zero, one of Taylor Swift's new songs that she dropped. One of four dropped last week. Yep. And we're going to keep this party going with David Guetta and Akon. This is Sexy Chick Tri-State right here on Hot 96.

0: on the Hit Music Channel, Hot 96. 1 o'clock straight up with Tyler, and I've got another pair of tickets for Riley Green live on stage July the 17th. And you can win those if you are caller number 9 right now. Number 9, 812-491-9468.
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On 96, Zed and Foxes with that mega banger from my youth. If you know, you know, Tri-State. That was Clarity. More of the hottest hits are coming up here. Stick around. I'm King Jones. And this is Dominic Fike right now with Baby Doll on Hot 96.

0: I like the season. I like fall. I don't want to bother the ghosts because they can exist and that's fine, but they're going to exist over there. I'm going to exist over here. We can be cool.
1: Well, they don't exist.
0: They don't?
1: They're dead.
0: Or they do. Oh, well, you know what I mean.
1: Yeah.
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So stick around. But right now, I have Somber with My Body Isn't Ready on Hot.

96 Wild Thoughts from DJ Khaled, Rihanna, and Bryson Tiller. And I wanted to drop the weather once again. It's a rainy day today, so if you're out and about and you're going out tonight potentially, grab your rain boots, rain jacket, maybe an umbrella, and stay dry, Tri-State. Today's high was 71, and tonight's low is going to be 55. That is your forecast for you once again, Tri-State. Right now I have When Did You Get High from Sabrina Carpenter.

Hot 96, Mr. Know-It-All from Teddy Swims. And happy Friday, Tri-State. We finally made it to the end of the work week, right? More of the hottest hits are coming up. Kane Jones, if you're just joining. And right now, I have Only Human from the Jonas Brothers.

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Hot 96, Miley with Bass Persuade. It's the latest from her. And I'm out here, Tri-State Happy Friday. Hope you have a great weekend. And the Fall Fest kicks off Monday. So that's what we have to look forward to. Until then, I'm out of here. Gonna leave you with Yukon from Justin Bieber. Right here on Hot 96.

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I'm Tyler Fox. 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

0: I like the season. I like fall. I don't want to bother the ghosts because they can exist and that's fine, but they're going to exist over there. I'm going to exist over here. We can be cool.
1: Well, they don't exist.
0: They don't?
1: They're dead.
0: Or they do. Oh, well, you know what I mean.
1: Yeah.
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1: If you had one shot, or one opportunity to seize everything you ever wanted, one moment, would you capture it?

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0: I like the season. I like fall. I don't want to bother the ghosts because they can exist and that's fine, but they're going to exist over there. I'm going to exist over here. We can be cool.
1: Well, they don't exist.
0: They don't?
1: They're dead.
0: Or they do. Oh, well, you know what I mean.
1: Yeah.
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I'm Tyler Fox. 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

0: 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I'm Tyler Fox. We got you four things to four coming up with Jody Keen from Evansville Living. Say hi, Jody.
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2: I am happy. It's Friday, Tyler. How are you?
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new from Steve Lacy. It's called Oh Yeah on the Hit Music Channel Hot 96. I am Tyler Fox. 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

0: money. My name's Mike D and I'm about to get money. Pulled out the jammy, aimed it at the sky.
1: He yelled, "Dig him up!"
0: And let's do fly. Hands went up and people hit the floor. 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I'm Mike D and I get respect. Your cash and your jewelry is what I expect.
1: MCA was with it and he's my ace. 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

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I'm Tyler Fox. 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

0: I like the season. I like fall. I don't want to bother the ghosts because they can exist and that's fine, but they're going to exist over there. I'm going to exist over here. We can be cool.
1: Well, they don't exist.
0: They don't?
1: They're dead.
0: Or they do. Oh, well, you know what I mean.
1: Yeah.
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I'm Tyler Fox. We're inside another hot streak that's going down to at least 612. 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

0: mean, I like the season. I like fall. I don't want to bother the ghosts because they can exist and that's fine, but they're going to exist over there. I'm going to exist over here. We can be cool.
1: Well, they don't exist.
0: They don't?
1: They're dead.
0: Or they do? Oh, well, you know what I mean.
1: Yeah.
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1: 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Gary Owen is coming for his No Hard Feelings tour.
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